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I call it house right. I was light bright. But I'm up on shade if I don't get paid for this house work.

out a roll for we name them a call. Bout them up in this basement jacks after all. When we check it out, them brain is small. Seven time rise, seven time will fall. Don't play that bust of my shop, the dance hall. Crowd the pod the receiving, lend them a ball. Who them a ball for basement, name them a call. Through the place with music for one and for all. The people them a baby, so we DJ for more.